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0: Thank you. Applause for Mr. Jan Blake. Oh, yeah.
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0: Thank you all very much. We are the Hard Bop Messengers, and we will be right back with some more Grateful Dead. Stick around. Thank you.
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0: 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I've got a brand new release from saxophonist Dee Lucas to share with you. 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Lindsay Webster is back with a new release. I've also got our pick of the week, Evan Taylor, teaming up with Dave Koz. 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

Hey guys, it's Riley. I'm back, and let's kick off your Friday with some great grooves. The first one we had to kick off your Friday was So In Love With You by Nathan Mitchell. And even before that song, we heard Make Someone Happy by Dara Tucker. The next song we have for you on this lovely Friday is Seeing Things by 07. I'm Riley Smith, and this is Smooth Grooves Radio.

0: We just heard Charles Bradley on his song, I Believe in Your Love. Prior to that, Master of Suspense by Earl Klugh. And even before that, we heard 07 on his song, Seeing Things. I'm Riley Smith, and this is Smooth.
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We just heard For All We Know by Diane Reeves. Prior to that, On Bop, Shbam by Billy Eckstein. And next up, 57 Chevy. That's probably like the car my dad owned. No, that's what it is. It's the car that was made the year my dad was born. No, I'm joking. But that song was by the Yellow Jackets. I'm Riley Smith, and this is Smooth Grooves Radio.

That was Kian Williams on Embracing You. Prior to that, I know the song went by quick, but that song was Bullet Train by Stacey Kent. Next up, we got Lion for Lions by Chet Baker. I'm Riley Smith. This is Smooth Grooves Radio.

0: we just heard Slow Down by Jonna. Salampa. Prior to that, we heard Red Garland on It Might As Well Be Spring. I'm Riley Smith, and this is Smooth Grooves Radio.
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That was Lou Rawls' masterpiece, You Can Bring Me All Your Heartaches. Prior to that was Adam and Eve by Troy Roberts. That's Adam and Eve, not Adam and Eve. Clever wordplay there. Anyways, next up we got Summertime by Joe Sample. I'm Riley Smith, and this is Smooth Grooves Radio.

That was Jeff Kashiwa's song, Much Pleasure. Prior to that, Upright Lad Blues by Tatel Dibabua. Next up, What a Fool Believes by the Doobie Brothers. I'm Riley Smith. 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

We just heard Lava Java by Michael Browning featuring Lynn Rountree. Prior to that, Loving You by B. Valentine featuring Dave Koz. And next up, Oh Boy by Rose Royce. Not Rolls Royce, Rose Royce. I'm Riley Smith. 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

0: That was For Your Dreams by Snarky Puppy featuring Chante Can. Before that, Suki Suki by Gerald Albright. I'm Riley Smith. 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

Yo, guys, why don't you turn up? That's the name of the song, Turn Up, by Mr. Sip. Prior to that was Alice and Anna by Joey Alexander. And next up, Ruled by Venus by Spyro Gyra. I'm Riley Smith, and this is Smooth Grooves Radio.

That song was set the tone by the amazing Judah Seeley. Prior to that, Too Long by Yael. Name. Next up, I'll Remember April by Andy Bay. I hope not to remember April. That was a bad month for me. Anyways, I'm Riley Smith. This is Smooth Grooves Radio.

0: That song, All the Pretty Little Horses by Holly Cole. Prior to that, Just For You by Houston Person. I'm Riley Smith. 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

0: can be told.
1: That was Now It Can Be Told by Tony Bennett. Prior to that, Ode to Ray Wood by Gerald Beckett. And next up, A Night in Tunisia by David Fathead Newman. I'm Riley Smith. 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
1: we got
0: Morning Light by Niles. Before that, we heard Chloe Jean on Blue Skies. And next up, we got Reagan's by the Blackbirds. Stay tuned, because after that, you're going to hear Tyranny Sutton. Anyways, I'm Riley Smith. This is Smooth Grooves Radio, and I'll see you guys on Monday.

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Welcome to the refreshing and relaxing Cool Breeze. This is your DJ Kyle Jameson, opening up the hour, cruising through downtown Tokyo with this cool groove called Nippon Nights.

That's from the Rippingtons moonlighting here on the Cool Breeze. Also, you heard a brand new cut from my latest album, Edge of Dreams, a collaboration with Bart Graft. That track's called Nippon Nights. And the only thing cooler than late night in Yokohama is this groove right here from Hiroshi Sato. Say goodbye.

shrunk from George Howard, slow walking. And one heck of a sweet groove from the land of the rising Honda, Hiroshi Sato, say goodbye. But you won't have to say goodbye, as our night has only just begun here on the Cool Breeze. I'll be cranking up the funk now with New York's own Fatback. Here's I Found Lovin'.

that's smoother than top shelf scotch. That's Alex Bunyan, the talented Swiss Berkeley alumni, with his debut album, Love Season, and I Found Lovin' from Fatback. Kyle Jameson here with you, and we're just beginning Happy Hour here on the Cool Breeze. Here's Mezzo Forte.

That groove is hot, and hot is cool. That's the Hori Katsumi Project. Al Jarreau cracking down on high crime, and Mezzo Forte with Happy Hour. And that's exactly what you're experiencing right now on tonight's Cool Breeze. Here's the Jeff Lorber Fusion with some swing funk.

Some breezy calypso vibes from the Pacific Rim. That's Nanako Sato from the album Funny Walkin'. And Jeff Lorber with Kenneth Gorlick, better known as Kenny G, which rolls off the tongue just a tad better. You heard his early stuff on Jeff Lorber's Fusion. This is Kyle Jameson, and we're headed straight to paradise with Koinonia here on the Cool Breeze.

0: Some feel-good vibes from David Benoit. That's Urban Daydreams. And Straight to Paradise is the destination in our GPS punched in by Koinonia at the top. And we have much more tropical and breezy music heading our way here on the Cool Breeze. This is Kyle Jamison, and be sure to stay along for the ride.
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0: Refreshing and relaxing. The coolest music to help your night start right. Sounds like wishful thinking? Well, actually, it is wishful thinking. Playing right now on the Cool Breeze.

It's a groove so hot it makes you want to dress down. That's the title of that song from Kaoru Yakimoto. One of my favorite groups of all time, Wishful Thinking, opening up this hour with a nod to New York's own Steps Ahead with Even More Steps. But we're going to step it down a notch now and enjoy a chill pill from Caldwell Plus.

Feel that ocean breeze in your hair and the sand in your toes. That's A Walk With Me from the Craig T. Cooper Project. And Caldwell Plus gave us a chill pill, although the cool breeze is more than enough to chill your mood tonight. Along with this smooth one from Max Bennett and Freeway, enjoy Dreamwalker.

Some more cool vibes from the land of the rising sun. That's the duo of Kazuo Horiguchi and Shun Taguchi and their band Raiko with Nagi Noon. And Yuji Toriyama gave us a taste of paradise, which you're experiencing right here on the Cool Breeze. I want to take you back to the summer of 88, parked in your Bronco in Paradise Cove, looking through the lens at a beautiful tangerine sky, tuned into KTWV. And this piece serves as your soundtrack as you watch the sun dip below the horizon.

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That's from Tom Grant. And Checkfield, great memories of 1988 with their album Through the Lens. And if you zoom in far enough, you can almost make out the Honolulu city lights. Enjoy this song by Nina Atsuko.

0: One of the greatest records to ever grace our presence here on The Breeze, Nocturnal Playground, from Russ Freeman. And from Najee's Day by Day, you heard his song, Gina. This is your DJ, Kyle Jameson, and I've got a lot of refreshing, cool cuts to share with you tonight. Returning shortly with the coolest guy in Japan. I think you know who I'm talking about, so be sure to stay tuned.
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and the coolest guy in Japan parachutes from the sky with his surfboard guitar in tote. This is Masayoshi Takanaka here on The Breeze.

jazzing it up here on The Breeze, the Talk on Flight, Talk of the Town. And speaking of Talk of the Town, the world-renowned Masayoshi Takenaka with Once Upon a Song. This is Kyle Jameson, your DJ, and I'll be keeping things moving with a group so snug they call themselves Sofa. This is Smile for a While.

Who doesn't love New York? And this is for all you listeners tuned into Jazz 90.1 Cassiopeia with I Love New York. And there is nothing quite like the Big Apple in the summertime. Jamming to this intoxicating groove from Christoph Spindel, New York in July.

Jonathan Butler with a lovely melody. Miho Nakayama with Misty Love from Catch the Night. And you're catching the cool breeze blowing through tonight. And as we head into the late midnight hours, it's the perfect time for some midnight motion from Kenny G.

Good evening. You've discovered the Breeze Network for WQNA Springfield, WYAP West Virginia, WRAQ Angelica, and WGMC Rochester.

Beautiful Stuff, a melancholy piece from Tim Heintz, that's Dear Jackie. And from my neck of the woods, we heard a performance from Atlanta, Georgia-based singer Gary Bennett with his song, Holdin' Out. And thank you for holding out to the late night hours here on The Breeze. I've got a perfect song for this hour from Joe Sample. Enjoy a rainy day, or should I say night, in Monterey.

perfect for drifting off into a midnight dream, and that's Cecil Welch and the Most Necessary Touch here on The Breeze. But before our night together ends, I have one more song to play for you that will no doubt put a smile on your face. Pull out your candles and enjoy this song from the Japanese group Jive. This is Smile Again.

0: we say goodnight here on the breeze. Concluding with a lovely tune from Jive, Smile Again. This is Kyle Jameson, your host, and thank you as always for your company. You'll have the chance to smile again if you join me this time next week for another 3 hours of cool cuts, right here on the breeze. In the meantime, I bid farewell, and I hope you and yours stay cool.
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I'm an errand girl forever. 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
1: So, you thought you were going to get to leave and not have to work tonight? Not once did I say to you, come on, put your hands together now, let's clap. I didn't do any of that rock and roll stuff to you. So, yes, it is time for you to participate. Actually, participate would be a better word. I'm going to have you all join me in song. And you will join me in song because I learned the art of sing-along from the renowned Mitch Miller. No, not really. I learned it from the renowned Harry Belafonte. Yes, who I toured with when I was but a young child of 17. And, hey, shut up, Tony. Tony's back there going, long time ago. Ooh, you fired. So, but not until this song is finished. Harry taught me how to get people to sing along. Actually, he had a surefire way of getting women to sing along because he wore them tight pants with that sock in them. And and that shirt that was like open down his pubic. And women's legs would be rubbing together like crickets. They'd be going, oh. Oh, Harry. Go, Harry. And Harry would come up and he'd stand like a natural man and he'd say, Deo! Deo! And people would inevitably sing,
2: Deo, men, they want to go home.
1: He said, Deo! He said, Deo! He said, Deo! He said, Deo!

But we're not going to do that song. We're going to do a totally different song. Give me a note. Can everyone hum that note, please? Let me see that I have power and control over your minds and your voices. Everybody go, When I point to you, I want you to go, Every time I point to you, I want you to go, Are you ready? Here we go.

0: Okay, okay. 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I got you to do it. Ah, yes, you did. Ah, begotten, began. Ah, tut, tut, tut. So, anyway. So now that I know I have power over your butts, I want all the women in the audience who are over 40, as Harry Belafonte used to say, women over 40, sing with me this part. Ladies and gentlemen, witness the death of a bitch. Do I come to your house and mess up your thing? Ladies and gentlemen of the jury, forget you heard that. Hi. Okay, you're gonna sing. Make it through love. Make it through time. Here we go. Ha! So there, the old bitches did sing. Not for long, but they sang. Okay, all right. All right, some of you are sincere and honest, and God love you, because I'm over 40, and I think we should be proud that we're over 40. Yes! Yes, damn it, I'm Gumby, damn it. That's right. But I could get more of you to sing if I gave you this description. Women with tight bosoms, firm, supple, tight, high buttockses, nipples that point beckoning to the sun, knockers that pass the pencil test. Men, do not laugh. We have a pencil test for you. That's surefire. Oh, yes. Yes, my brothers and sisters. But women who be looking like that, sing with me. Make it through love. Make it through time. Here we go. Check it out. All the bitches sang. Here we go. Keep going. Don't stop. Remember that how you sing is a reflection of your sex life. Let me hear you, women. Ah, they're singing louder all of a sudden. Ah, yes. Keep going. Now, I know we have some singers in the audience, so help the civilians. Come on. All right. Okay, you're ready. I don't want to get you overripe here. Now, guys, I don't want you to go for that note. It's hard on the testicles. I've got another note for you. Make it through love. Make it through time. Here we go, guys. Wait. Wimpy. Men. Be all that you can be. Men. Okay, men with large, hard heads, sing with me. Come on, you can do it. I know it's in your heart. One, two, here we go.
1: Make it through love.
0: Yes, there it is.
1: Make it through time.
0: Yes.
1: Make it through love.
0: All right. Ladies, join them. Enjoy a song.

0: got an OPP. You got an OPP. OPP. Don't stop that. Wait a minute. Wait a minute. I'm trying to save music here tonight. And you people know the response to you got an OPP? I'm so disappointed. Don't you realize that each generation passes on its music? That this generation is going to get to tell their kids when they're about 80 years old, they'll say, we had some hip stuff when we were kids. We had... Wait a minute. What are you, the people from hell in that corner? What is this? Just shut up. God damn. The loving youngsters. They'll say to their kids, all right, I'll make you happy, you little son of a bitch. You got an OPP. You got an OPP. You got an OPP. You got an OPP. Now, isn't that a sad thing to pass down to your children? We must change that. And the only way we can change that is with song. So one more time. Two, three, here we go now.
1: Make it through
0: love.
1: Make it through
0: time. One more.
1: Make it through love.
0: Good God.
1: Make it through time.
0: Okay, you're ready. This is a very long song. You may talk among yourselves during it. But when I point to

as we kick back and enjoy some classic smooth jazz music that started a revolution. On this edition of the show, we'll hear music from Anita Baker, Najee, Richard Elliott, a classic from the Dave Brubeck Quartet, and we'll start off with the original lineup of a super group of musicians. Bob James, Lee Ritenour, Nathan East, and Harvey Mason formed 4Play back in 1991, and their tune, Maxo Man, kicks off this edition of Smooth Jazz Classics.

Anita Baker and her follow-up to her debut smash, Sweet Love. That is the title track to her multi-platinum selling album from 1986 titled Caught Up in the Rapture. Up next, a trip back to 1979 and the uplifting Spyro Gyra's Morning Dance.

And wrapping up our first set of tunes here on Smooth Jazz Classics, that is Paolo Rusticelli, his tune from 1996, when he was simply known as Paolo, the soothing paisa. I'm Alan Kepler, and this is Smooth Jazz Classics, a tune that was nominated for a Soul Train Music Award, coming up next. Welcome back to Smooth Jazz Classics. Up next is five-time Grammy nominee and master of the flamenco guitar, Otmar Liebert, and his groundbreaking 1990 release, Barcelona Nights.

A remake of Harold Melvin and the Blue Notes by Simply Red that garnered a Grammy Award for Best R&B Song in 1989. If You Don't Know Me by Now, here on Smooth Jazz Classics. Up next, it's Chuck Mangione with Give It All You Got.

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0: Hi, I'm Alan Kepler, host of Smooth Jazz Weekend, our weekly tracking through some of the coolest new releases on the planet. Tune in this time around. I've got a brand new release from saxophonist D. Lucas to share with you. I think you're going to love it. Lindsay Webster is back with a new release. I've also got our pick of the week, Evan Taylor, teaming up with Dave Cause. I know you're going to love that one. It's all the best new music in smooth jazz, and it's right here with me on Smooth Jazz Weekend.
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0: Welcome back to Smooth Jazz Classics. Up next is Najee from his 1995 album, Najee Plays Songs from the Key of Life. This is I Wish.

The song that introduced us to the Polish singer Basha back in 1987, Time and Tide, here on Smooth Jazz Classics. Up next, South African guitarist Jonathan Butler and Song for Elizabeth.

from his 1997 album, Do You Love Me? That is Jonathan Butler on the guitar of Song for Elizabeth. I'm Alan Kepler, and you're listening to Smooth Jazz Classics. We'll check out Grover Washington Jr. and the title song from his Winelight album next. 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

0: 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I've got a brand new release from saxophonist Dee Lucas to share with you. I think you're going to love it. Lindsay Webster is back with a new release. I've also got our pick of the week, Evan Taylor, teaming up with Dave Koz. 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